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2: Have I made a match for you? 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True, true. I promise you'll be happy. And even if you're not, there's more to life than that. Don't ask me what. Mama, I found him. Will you be a lucky bride? He's handsome, he's tall. That is, from side to side. But he's a nice man, a good catch, right? Right. You heard he has a temper. He'll beat you every night, but only when he's sober. So you're all right. Did you think you'd get a

little diddle, diddle man. I see my wife, my golden, looking like a rich man's wife with a proper double.

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When you're rich, they think you really know. If I were rich, I'd have the time that I like to sit in the synagogue and pray.

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Yabba dabba dabba dabba dabba dabba dabba dabba. Lord who made the lion and the lamb, you decreed I should be what I am. Would it spoil some vast eternal plan?

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That was a miracle. When God made the waters of the Red Sea part, that was a miracle too. But of all God's miracles, large and small, the most miraculous one of all is that our

by the hand, turned him around, and miracle of miracles led him to the promised land. When David slew Goliath, yes, that was a miracle. When God gave us manna in the wilderness, that was a miracle too. But of all God's miracles, large and small, the most miraculous

You were always such a pretty little thing, everybody's favorite child. Gentle and kind and affectionate, what a sweet little bird you were, Haviland.